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0: 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And 2000s. 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
0: 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'90s. And 2000s. Say it ain't so, I will not go. 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
11: I don't think funky is really our attitude. We are loud guitars. Stiff hair. Looks like you just woke up. We living in the 90s or the 70s? Come on now, let's go. How you doing? It is Monday, October 5th. Welcome back to the McKay in the Morning Show. Sunny and 70 today in sports. How about the Bears? They got it done with Badgin. A Sunday night upset. College football. Playoff baseball. Got a lot. Someone's hitting the ice too. In the news, a nearly 20-year suburban road fight, the end of a Palatine institution. So sorry to see this place go, and a security concern forces U.S. bombers out of Britain. From Hollywood, Anne Hathaway owns the box office. Where's Tom Cruise?
12: At the bottom.
11: Yeah. Oasis heads to streaming, and Barbie may be coming back. Hollywood happenings at 8:50 this morning. It is just another Manic Monday. I know, we're definitely in manic mode. When it comes to giving back to you this fall, we got $20,000 in the next 4 weeks with the Rivers Grand in your hand, $1,000 a day. 5 keywords a day to text to the River text line for the whole month of October, 7, 9, noon, 2, and 5. Each day, the more you text with your fingers, the better shot at getting that grand into your hand, okay? Dave Matthews, Smashing Pumpkins, Haunted House tickets, Chicago Wolves family four packs, and of course our football face-off. After tonight's game, you're going to be gone for the next week. We've got a lot going on. And coming up, teachers share what they've already survived in this early school year. Yeah, okay. Somehow they keep coming back, though. But first, I'm glad you're back and ready for the soundtrack to your morning. Because I got some fun. I got prizes galore. And of course, certified alternative classics next.
13: Wake up!
11: Wake up! It's the McKay in the Morning Show.
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11: Your early morning show. And we're going to creep into some Radiohead next.
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1: the soundtrack to all those bad decisions you made back in the day. But man, it was fun. We're still here, aren't we? 95.9 The River, Chicagoland's classic alternative.

There was a time you turned it up just to survive. Now you can turn it up to start your day with McKay in the Morning. Wee-hoo! On 95.9 The River. Oh, yeah. Chicagoland's classic alternative.

0: sunny and 70 today, so we have that going for us, which is nice.
1: Hey, guys.
0: Hey.
2: What's up, G?
0: Hey, what's up?
1: Can I go to Tchotchke's? Get some coffee?
0: No, it's a little early.
1: I gotta get out of here. I think I'm gonna lose it.
0: Okay.
3: Uh-oh. Sounds like somebody's got a case of the Mondays.
0: You know who should have a case of the Mondays? The teachers that can see our kids more than we do. They really do. And they're gonna share what they've already survived this school year. But you know what? I love them. You know why? Because they keep coming back. Obviously, they love our kids more than we do. Right?
4: Today is World Teachers Day.
5: Yeah, well, those who can't do, teach.
4: So what better time to check in with teachers to find out how things are going so far this year?
6: So I asked a student to put his name tag back on his desk, and he had a huge tantrum and screamed across the whole classroom.
7: I'm gonna tell my mom on you. I'm gonna tell her how stupid you are.
8: This morning for the kids' warm-up, they had to copy a sentence twice. And then one student, actually, I had to go up to and say, hey, why are you not writing anything? He goes, how many times do I write it? Twice. Okay, so I don't write it once.
6: So today I had student who I have had in my class since the first day of school look at me dead in the eye and say, are you the teacher?
9: I told my middle school students that there was an accident on my way to work. One of them raised their hands and asked, where do you work?
10: We do bingo, math bingo. I give away a bunch of prizes, snacks, drinks, trinkets, fidgets, stuffed animals. My girl comes in, she goes, this all you can afford?
6: Today, a student came up to me and said, you have the bags with you. And I was like, what bags? I'm not going anywhere. And then they said, your eye bags.
11: A fellow teacher just came up to me and was like, hey, so basically every student thinks that you would be one of the best teachers to last the longest in prison.
4: And there you have it.
0: Wow.
4: When it comes to foolishness, some students pass with flying colors.
12: Yeah. A for effort, though.
4: Happy World Teachers Day. Happy and try World not to Teachers take things Day. Too personally.
0: Yeah, obviously, kids say the silliest things, don't they? God, love you. Illinois takes on the Trump administration, plus security concerns send U.S. bombers home. That's next in our news. Badgent delivers for the Bears, plus a Sunday night upset. A little playoff baseball, too, coming up. Sports.
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McKay in the morning. 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

0: Oh, welcome back to the work week. How excited are you, right? Well, hey, it's going to be sunny and 70 at least. Illinois and Chicago suing the Trump administration over its rollback of fuel economy standards. Attorney General Kwame Raoul says weakening the requirements for new cars and trucks will ultimately cost drivers more at the pump. I don't want to pay any more, please. The U.S. has pulled about a dozen B-1 bombers from an airbase in Britain following concerns over a suspected terror plot. Six suspects have been arrested, with British officials saying there's strong indications Iran was involved, you think? Pentagon says the bombers remain combat steady. Speaking of steady, oh my God, what about those Bears? Beat the Jets 23-12 at home. Tyson Bagent threw for nearly 270 yards while Kyle Manungai ran for almost 150 and two TDs. The Bears are now 3-1. Visit Green Bay on Sunday. Elsewhere, Kansas City beat Las Vegas 30-27. Carolina knocked off Detroit 32-26 Sunday night. Week 4 wraps up tonight. Monday Night Football, Atlanta at New Orleans. College football, Notre Dame, Missouri, Kansas, and Nebraska won over the weekend, which means Illinois lost. And playoff baseball tonight. The White Sox face Cleveland game 2 of the ALDS, with the Sox leading the series 1-0. Go Sox. Cubs fans, I want to hear you say go Sox. It's not going to happen, is it? Yeah, I didn't think so. That's all right. You do you. You don't have to root them on. All right, here's what we have coming up next for you. Chicago's fall weather record. Squirrels doing some accidental landscaping. And what you're really smelling when you smell fall. Was it me? That's next with our Falls 5 Random Facts.
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Chicago Wolves, 33rd season, getting back at the Allstate this Saturday night at 7, taking on the Manitoba Moose. So you got the Wolves and the Moose going up against each other. I have a text question for you right now. Text to the River Text line, 630-585-7529. If you had to choose an animal to be your personal mascot, what would it be and why? Pick a mascot, why you'd choose it. Can't be a moose or a wolf.

up why some geese have stopped leaving, the secret behind those fall colors, and a Chicagoland October that felt more like winter. Five random facts for fall. All coming up next. Sunshine in 70.

0: Five random facts. Here's fact number one. Chicago's earliest measurable snow was October 12th, 2006. Pumpkins out, snow shovels ready. Many Canada geese around Chicagoland don't migrate anymore. They've basically become permanent Midwest residents. You know, there's a church right next to the hotel that we're staying at. Those geese are in there every day just pooping it up, man. Woo! Squirrels, I mentioned this the other day, that they don't remember every nut they bury, but the forgotten ones can eventually grow into trees. So if you got a tree coming up in your yard, blame the squirrel. Accidental landscapers, that's what we call them. That great fall leaf smell, part of it comes from leaves decomposing. Autumn smells amazing because nature is basically rotting. The Midwest is especially good for fall color because of our abundance of deciduous trees, shorter days, and cool autumn temperatures. Five random facts. I know I do like 70. It's better golf weather for me anyway. And there's your five random facts. Coming right up, Tyson Bagent threw for 268 yards. The Bears won, and I'm about to do something I have very little experience doing. Admitting I had no idea what I was talking about. Oh, yeah, my apologies right after the Red Hot Chili Peppers.
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0: 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This is kind of cool. 70 today. 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

0: 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And today would be a good day to book it because it's going to be sunny and 70, right? What else do you have to do other than sit out on the patio, eat some nuts? All right, here we go. Time to swallow my pride. So I wanted Case Keenum to start because of what he did against Philadelphia. The Bears stuck with their backup quarterback order, Tyson Badgen. He was healthy. He's number two. Keenum is number three, so Badgen got the job. Well, sort of. Keenum actually took the first snap, handed it off, and then Badgen took over. But Ben Johnson admitted afterward, oh, I was just having some fun with people, right? And all Badgen did was go 25 of 34 for 268 yards as the Bears beat the Jets 23-12. So a lot of you stood strong about, no, this is the way it works. You know, number one, if number two's healthy, two goes in, and then it would be Keenum. You were right. Kyle Manungai, a monster, 146 yards rushing, two TDs. The Bears piled up 492 yards of offense, held the Jets to just 157. Embarrassing. So they improved to 3-1. So to everybody who said, Scott, Badgen is the backup for a reason, I'm giving you a radio high five. If that's you stuck to your guns. You were right. And I was wrong. No hard feelings? All right. I know you're enjoying this, but it's tough. So now I get it, all right? I learned. A longtime Palatine favorite says goodbye, plus the search for a missing medical plane ends. Bears, I already said. Lions stumble. White Sox look for another playoff win next in sports.
1: Not everything worth doing needs a big plan. Sometimes it's right down the street. You just didn't know about it. That's where we come in. The Rivers Community Calendar. What to do, where to go, what's happening near you. All right there. 959theriver.com. Click Experience, then Community Calendar. Tap into what's happening.
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0: 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Again, 38% of people say they've done this nice thing for a neighbor without ever telling them what it is. Get your answer up on our Facebook page, Sunny and 70 today. And a nearly, I mean, this has been going on for a long time, 20-year road dispute between Batavia and Aurora is heating up again. Batavia wants Aurora to remove a gate at Wagner Road and Mesa Lane, saying it pushes traffic onto Batavia streets. Aurora wants more time to find another solution. Batavia could reconsider closing Wagner at the city line in November.
1: Ooh, those fighting words.
0: Supreme Court begins its new term today with several major cases ahead. Justices expected to consider semi-automatic rifle bans, proof of citizenship, voting laws, parental authority involving transgender children, and detention rules for immigrants awaiting deportation. Oh boy, good day to have that when you're celebrating Have a Nice Day or National Be Nice Day. 38% of people say they've done this nice thing for a neighbor without ever telling them. Tom said going into their garage fridge and borrowing their beer. Thank you, Tom. Pick up trash in the neighbor's yard, close the garage door at night, shovel the snow, said Gina. Jason said the door, garage door. Joe Napick said cut their grass. Kim said shoveling snow. I've done that. I've cut someone's grass. I've picked up debris branches in their yard. That's Stacy's answer. But the correct answer is bringing their garbage cans back from the curb. And guess who got it right? Miss Smarty Pants, Donette. Yeah, and she always gets it right. That's what I love about Donette. Very good. Correct. You are a correct young lady. She does it for her neighbor's friends. She's a good woman, that Donette. And the Bears, what a game. Could I have been any more wrong about Badgett? Tyson got the job done. Yeah, Bears beat the Jets. 23-12. Badgett threw for nearly 270 yards. Kyle Manungai rushed for almost 150 with two TDs. Green Bay is coming up on Sunday. Carolina upset Detroit 32-36 Sunday night. KC edged Las Vegas 30-27. And Atlanta visits New Orleans tonight on Monday Night Football. College football wins for Notre Dame, Missouri, Kansas, Nebraska. Illinois came up a little bit short. And the White Sox lead Cleveland 1-0 in the ALDS. Game 2 tonight. Blackhawks host St. Louis tomorrow night. Still looking for their very first win. And we're looking ahead. We're almost 4 weeks living in a hotel. It's got me questioning how much stuff I really need and realizing what I actually miss has nothing to do with stuff. We'll get to those details coming up next.
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We're giving away Chicago Wolves tickets. We're going to play the Manitoba Moose on Saturday at the Allstate Arena. I have your family four-pack of tickets, and I do have a question for you. All you have to do is text your answer. What's something that makes you so happy you could howl like a wolf? 630-585-7529. Maybe winning that $1,000 they're giving away? I don't know.

0: Sunshine on your Monday, 70 degrees. Now, I know you got to go back to the office. That's our forecast. So I'm coming up on 4 weeks of living in a hotel. Now, if you don't know the story, we had a little electrical fire caused by a lightning strike in our house. Everything had to come out of our house, and restoration crew still working on it. They're going to be for a little while. And this whole thing messes with me a little bit. I'm kind of like on both sides of the coin. My son has his own room. He's a floor below us, which sounds great, except we don't have that normal interaction. He wants his piano back. He wants his headphones back. And that stuff's being cleaned by the restoration company, so he can't have it. And we just don't pass. So I kind of miss him a little bit. I tell him to come up, but I think he's a little depressed in his room. The dogs, they're adjusting pretty well. I actually had to mow the lawn this weekend. The restoration company called me and said, Progressive isn't going to cover your lawn service. I said, I don't have a lawn service. I knew I had to do the lawn. It's not that long. I'll be over. So the dogs were happy to hang out at the house. I took them for a walk in the neighborhood, and they had to mark every tree because they haven't been there for 2 weeks. Susie, she's working a lot. I'm working. We don't see each other very much. And the weird part is I thought living in a hotel would make life easier. And in some ways it has. I mean, I get ready for work faster. I don't have anything taking my mind off of it. But Susie's not home. So there are some good things. But there's also nothing to do. I sit in a room and I turn on the TV and it's like, oh, God, really? No project staring at me. So it made me realize some of the things I complain about, like the lawn and that kind of stuff, I miss it. It gives me purpose. So maybe I don't need all the stuff, though, I have. We have too much stuff in our house. It's so easy to live in that one room. It really is. So I think we're going to move into a trailer. No, we're not doing that. But if there was one thing you think you would miss the most about living in a hotel, what is the one thing at your house? You can answer that on our Facebook page or text us on the River Text line, 630-585-7529. Coming up, scarecrows taking over St. Charles, 45 kinds of apples, and a western suburbs farm that goes back to the 1800s.
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Coming up, how big Scarecrow Weekend has become. 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They're all local, too, man. Coming up next. 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

0: Random fact number one. St. Charles Scarecrow Weekend started back in 1985 with just 39 scarecrows. This weekend's 41st annual event will have more than 120. Random fact two, that little scarecrow festival attracted about 10,000 people its first year. Today, it can draw more than 80,000 people. That's a lot of people looking at stuffed pants and leaves and weird things. Number three, Kuiper's Family Farm in Maple Park grows more than 45 varieties of apples for its U-Pick orchard. Did you know that? I do, because my father-in-law brought a pack of apples that he picked. That's pretty good. They're awesome. You know Sunny Acres Farm in West Chicago? Every time you drive by, it's full. Well, that dates all the way back to 1883. People were doing fall at Sunny Acres long before anyone needed an Instagram picture to prove it. Although I do like looking at the pictures. And finally, number five, Keller's Farm Stand in Oswego has been doing a corn maze for more than 20 years. The Keller family also farmed in Naperville area for more than 150 years before buying the Oswego property. And now you know a little bit more about where you live. Gonna find out a little bit more about the how wrong I was with the football game and the Bears. Badgett looked pretty good, didn't he? Blackhawks will try again. We got your headlines and your sports next.
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Got a family four-pack of tickets to your Chicago Wolves as they open up their 33rd season. 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

0: can't stop the spirits when they need you. This life is more than just a read-through.
1: Sunny and 70 today. This is so sad. It is the end of an era. Dirty Nelly's served its final drink Sunday after more than 50 years in your community. Generations came for live music, St. Patrick's Day, plenty of nights. They may only partially remember. Customers packed in for one final goodbye over the weekend. Big Grove Brewery is going to take over that building eventually. Dirty Nelly's, you will be missed. Coast Guard has suspended its search for six people aboard a medical plane that disappeared Saturday while flying from Bermuda to Boston. Debris was found about 20 miles off Nantucket. All six people aboard are presumed dead. Wow, that's a terrible story. Bears, not so much. It was a great story, indeed. Tyson Bagent got the job done. Bears beat the Jets 23-12, approved to 3-1. Bagent threw for nearly 270 yards. Kyle Manungai ran for almost 150 yards and scored twice. Bears visit Green Bay on Sunday. Bear down. Kansas City edge Vegas 30-27. Carolina beat Detroit 32-26. And week four finishes tonight with Atlanta and New Orleans. And that is when you make your picks for the next week. Yes, week five. Notre Dame, Missouri, Kansas, Nebraska picked up college football wins. Illinois did not. They lost. And the White Sox and Guardians play game two of the ALDS tonight with the Sox up one game to none. Blackhawks host the Blues tomorrow, and the Bulls open preseason play against the Phoenix on Wednesday. Excited for basketball to come back, too. And our comedy to cheer you up if you have the case of the moon days. And our certified alternative classics don't hurt you at all, either. We got No Doubt, Depeche Mode, coming up next.
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0: A throwback with George Carlin. It's National Do Something Nice or Be Nice Day. And he'll talk about that. 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Here is George Carlin, a classic when people would tell him to have a nice day.
1: I feel like I'm beyond the nice day now. Of course, people still want me to have one. Everybody wants me to have a nice day.
2: Have a nice day.
1: Yeah, yeah, yeah. Would you give me my change, please?
2: That's the trouble with have a nice day. It puts all the pressure on you. Now you've got to go out and somehow manage to have a good time. All because of some loose-lipped cashier. Have a nice day. Maybe I don't feel like having a nice day. Maybe, just maybe, I've had 63 nice days in a row. By God, I'm ready for a crappy day. Let someone wish me a crappy day. I never hear that. Have a crappy day. That's no problem at all. All you have to do is get up some mornings. There's no planning involved.
0: Have a nice day. Hey, we have a smart question if you'd like to get involved with that, too. It's on our Facebook page on National Do Something Nice Day. Fall leaves and trees, Mr. Gaffigan.
3: The poor leaves, all they know is spring and summer. And then in October, they're like, where's everyone going? Early in November, you always see a couple leaves hanging on. They're like, I'm going to make it. I'm going to make it through winter. Me and my buddy Carl, right, Carl? Carl.
4: The pine trees, they must resent the attention the leaves get.
5: Stupid leaves. Everyone's driving by looking at the pretty leaves. I didn't bother to get to know them. After a couple months, they're dead. Come December, you'd be climbing a ladder, stick a star on my head.
3: Why would a pine tree sound like it's from Brooklyn? How many jokes about seasons does this guy have?
0: Obviously a lot. Jim Gaffigan. Coming up, Anne Hathaway has another number one. Oasis gets a documentary, and Barbie may not be finished yet, but will be after Alanis Morissette and our Hollywood coming your way.
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0: 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He's a little angry. 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Sunshine, 70 today. Is Hollywood shining? We're about to find out. Here's what's going on. Verity tops the box office with more than $32 million, giving Anne Hathaway her third number one opening this year. Tom Cruise didn't fare nearly as well. Digger opening in fifth place with just $8 million. And he has not taken the flop, Tom, of Digger very well. The movie opened with that $8 million, and Cruise allegedly thought this was going to be the performance that finally got him an Oscar. Instead, reports say he's furious and blaming the marketing and the publicity teams for failing to convince people it was a must-see event. There are reportedly emergency meetings and phone calls and plenty of finger-pointing. $8 million for a Tom Cruise opening. How embarrassing. Oasis getting a new documentary, Don't Look Back in Anger, follows the band's huge 2025 reunion with rehearsal, backstage footing, interviews with Liam and Noel Gallagher, probably in different rooms. It hits Hulu and Disney Plus October 9th. Barbie 2 may be moving forward. Warner Brothers has reportedly been discussing a sequel with Greta Gerwig, Margot Robbie, and Ryan Gosling, although nothing is official yet. And Mary Louise Weller might not know the name. If you ever saw Animal House, she is Mandy in Animal House. Did other TV shows as well. She died. She was 79. I don't know how she died. I don't have that information. But she has died. And there's your Hollywood happening. Why not end it on a sad story, right? And Tom Cruise, laughable, I guess. Hey, coming up, we've got another keyword and a grand in your hand, $1,000. I know we all could use an extra grand. It'll happen about 9:05. We have Jet coming up next.
1: Not everything worth doing needs a big plan. Sometimes it's right down the street. You just didn't know about it. That's where we come in. The Rivers Community Calendar. What to do, where to go, what's happening near you. All right there. 959theriver.com. Click experience, then community calendar. Tap into what's happening.
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While I'm not your financial advisor, I am not qualified. 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

0: So this week I have the honor of giving you a family four-pack of tickets to see your Chicago Wolves. They're kicking off their 33rd season Saturday night at 7 at the Allstate, taking on Manitoba Moose. Wonder how they come up with their names. Well, Manitoba starts with an M. What's a good animal? Moose. Chicago Wolves? Not sure how they came up with their name, but it is Wolves hockey. So here's my question for you for that family four-pack. If you could come up with your own mascot, an animal, what would you be and why? Text it to the River Text Line 630-585-7529. What would your mascot be? And if you really want to make a picture of your mascot, that would be awesome for extra bonus points.
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I cannot believe the amount of stuff we are giving away this week. We have Smashing Pumpkins live on their Rats in a Cage tour, October 14th at the United Center. 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

0: tonight.
1: There are traditions, and then there's Blaine's Toyland. Kicking off the holiday, Saturday, 10 to noon, I'm going to be broadcasting live from Blaine's Farm and Fleet on South Randall Road in Elgin to celebrate the aisles that turn it into a magical opening of Toyland. 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Classic toys and games. And it's really magical. So hopefully we'll see you out there from 10 to noon. 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

0: 5 in the afternoon. But our keyword this time for $1,000 and a grand in your hand is air. You still have time to get that in. Got to do it by 10 o'clock. 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
0: Blaine's Toyland opens this Saturday, October 11th at 7 a.m. You can join me, Scott McKay, for a live broadcast from 10 to noon on Randall Road in Elgin. 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

just because it's old doesn't mean it's not good. 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

Brad Cage tour underway. Smashing Pumpkins returning home in a couple weeks. Less than a couple weeks. They'll be at the United Center. Coming up, if you are a River regular, we're going to give you an exclusive shot at those Pumpkins tickets before that show gets here. So, make it a point this week to become a River regular. Once you sign up, that's easy. You can find out right now, 959theriver.com. Text the word regular. We'll shoot you back the details. Once you're in, you're in. Then the opportunities come to you. We'll take care of the rest.

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ain't so sure about this place. It's hard to play a gig in this town and keep a straight face. It seems like everybody's got a plan.

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Air is the one you want to send for $1,000 fall grant in your hands with Earth Mover Credit Union, 95.9 The River. 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Make sure that it's yours. 630-585-7529. That is the text line with the word air. It's 90s at noon. A tune being worked on before Jane's Addiction was even a band. It was like one of those riffs that was like, we should start a band, man. It stopped.

0: 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Sometimes it's right down the street. You just didn't know about it. That's where we come in. The Rivers Community Calendar. What to do, where to go, what's happening near you. 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

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Forever think of Coldplay and the weird Jumbotron cheating people thing. I'm trying to scrub my brain, but this is the way things work now. Michael Douglas, you see Michael Douglas put a book out and he reveals a secret romance with Kathleen Turner 40 years ago. Whatever you gotta do to sell a book, I guess.

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My body. 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Proof the Bears can beat you with anybody as long as you are not good like the Jets.

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I've always been a Gatorade purist. 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

And thanks out to my long hair friend Joey, who helps you with two more shots at the Fall Grand in your can. 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He's got that coming up. He's also got tickets to Massacre Haunted House, 35,000 square feet of scares, which seems like too many square feet of scares.

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Chicagoland's classic alternative. Happy Victory Monday. Bears took a dub yesterday, and guess what? It's your turn to do that now. Joey, got a chance for you to win $1,000. Actually, we're going to give you a chance to win $1,000 every day this week. There's going to be a new winner. So make sure today is your turn. Got that keyword for you to win $1,000 coming up right after the White Stripes.

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You might not even have to go into work this week if you play your cards right here. Got a chance for you to win $1,000 every single day this week. 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It's the Rivers Cash Contest. 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

Another victory Monday. I got to be real with you. I don't get tired of that feeling. I just don't. Although we have the Packers coming up, the question is, are we going to have Caleb Williams by that time? Coach Ben Johnson saying no, that Tyson Bagent's going to be starting. But what if I told you, just because Tyson's starting doesn't mean Caleb won't? We'll talk about that coming up, but first, Tool.

seeing that Coach Ben Johnson said that Tyson Bagent's going to be starting against the Packers next week instead of Caleb Williams might have some people a little upset because they want to see their head quarterback be the one to take down our arch rivals. I'm one of those people. Joey, what if I said just because Tyson Bagent has been stated to start doesn't mean Caleb won't? I'm only saying that because in one of the plays this week, Tyson Bagent and Case Keenum, the second and third string quarterbacks, were both out there for the first play. What if Tyson's still starting, but Caleb's the one throwing the ball? It's a stretch, but I'm hoping for it. 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

0: 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Sometimes it's right down the street. 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The Rivers Community Calendar. 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

It's not too often that Mondays are a happy or joyous occasion, but when they are, man, it's great. Everything adding up, all for one spectacular sunny Monday. It's a victory Monday from the Bears, and you've got a chance to win some money. Gonna get to that coming up right after the Chili Peppers.

Bears securing a win yesterday. That's already set the tone for how the week's going to go, which is great. But now let me maintain that. I'm going to give you a chance to win $1,000, not just today, but every single day this week. Someone's going to win every single day for a grand total of $20,000 gave away by the end of this month. That means your likelihood of winning vastly higher than before. So if you want a chance at that, we've got 5 keywords a day. Your next one coming up just after 5 o'clock. Make sure you are able to text in at that point. Do whatever you got to do. Any chores, any deadlines. You got to pick up the kids. They can wait. $1,000, they'll understand. That's just after 5. System of a Down, 95.9 The River.

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I want to preface this by saying that just because you do something once does not make you a professional nor experienced in this realm. If you made scrambled eggs once, no, that doesn't make you a chef. If you changed the oil on your car, no, that doesn't make you a mechanic, so people aren't going to go to you for those problems just because they know you've done that once. So how come I'm facing this issue after doing one simple activity? We'll get to that in a little bit and how it really only affects me in a negative way, right after Nirvana.

To be professional, don't you have to do, like, the so-called 10,000 hours? I think that's the law or the saying, whatever it may be. When someone cooks eggs,

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No one's asking them to cater their parties. If somebody changes the oil on their car, I'm not going to go to you for car trouble thinking you're a mechanic. So when I run a 5K one time, all my runner friends now are inviting me to do more runs in the future. Joey, I did this 5K purely because the medal looked cool. And you got a free slice of pizza at the end. That's it. I am not a runner. I will never be a runner. Let's get that through our heads. Cranberries, 95.9 The River.

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0: 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I cannot believe that happened.
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2: Got some pretty beautiful weather for a Monday to start the week off. Don't let the warm weather fool you right now. It's a high of 70 degrees, low of 45 later on tonight. 69 degrees right now, clear throughout the day. 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

White Sox playing the Guardians today. Game two of the series, the divisional playoff series. So it's about to begin. And in baseball terms, theoretically speaking, you're on deck. It's about time for you to win some money. $1,000. A chance for you to win $1,000 every day this week with the River's Grand in Your Hand contest. We're going to give you a chance, five of them every day to do that. The last one of the day, coming up just after 5 o'clock. So Joey, I highly advise you set an alarm so you don't forget that. Or, here's a better option, just keep listening until then. Never a good reason to switch the station anyway. 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

Let me live that fantasy. I think I may have found a little bit of a hack. If you're ever trying to bring food into a place that they're not super keen on you bringing food into, birthday card. Birthday card it up. It's Joey. Trying to go to another bar after we went out to dinner for a friend's birthday and we had leftovers, didn't have a fridge to put it in. So here's what you do. I'm not advising you to bring food places. I mean, you should pay for the food where you're going, but in the one odd case that you might need to, just put a birthday card in it. So say it's a gift. Yeah, you may have to carry around like a little birthday card or one of those birthday balloons you put in a bag, but it's a cheat code nonetheless. 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

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Although the pain is going to be purely mental, House of Fears, the massacre haunted house in Montgomery. 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

A lot of people are wondering, when the Bears are playing our arch rivals, the Packers, on Sunday, who is going to be our quarterback? We've been shuffling around a bit since Caleb was injured and hoping that he would be back for this time. Now, Ben Johnson has said that Tyson Bagent is going to be the starting quarterback, but I have a theory. There is a possibility for him to be telling the truth and Caleb to be starting all at the same time. I'll let you know how that's possible coming up. First, Human League.

0: plan. Sometimes it's right down the street. You just didn't know about it. That's where we come in. The Rivers Community Calendar. What to do, where to go, what's happening near you. All right there. 959theriver.com. 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Tap into what's happening.
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15: Chicagoland's classic alternative.

have a theory. I have a theory on how we could be playing our arch rivals at our best with a trick play. Because we've done it before. It's Joey, the Bears playing the Packers on Sunday. Of course, this heated rivalry is very near and dear to our hearts. And Coach Ben Johnson said he's going to be starting our second-string quarterback, Tyson Bagent. Obviously, Caleb Williams has been out because of his hamstring injury. But I have a feeling there's a possibility we could have Caleb as a secret weapon. They're obviously going to be preparing for Tyson Bagent. He's the one they said they're going to play. Caleb's been out. But we had Tyson Bagent starting yesterday. But who was on the field with him during the first play of the game? Case Keenum, the third-string quarterback. So what if, technically, we're not lying? Tyson Bagent will be out there, but so will Caleb as a secret weapon. You don't know who's going to be throwing. Yes, your tinfoil hats may come in handy here with my harebrained ideas. Bush, 95.9 The River.

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Saying these words in the same sentence typically is an oxymoron, but I'm going to do it anyway. Happy Monday. And it's true this time because getting back to the work week does not mean you have to work for money this time around. I'm just going to give it to you. All you got to do is text in to win it. It's Joey. The River's Grand in Your Hand contest. We're giving you $1,000 a winner each day. 5 keywords a day, and the final keyword for today, right now. Let me give it to you right after the Smashing Pumpkins.

The weekend's over and we're back to the work week, but my ideal work week for you looks like this. 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For you to score this $1,000 for yourself, we're having a winner each day. 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That keyword is trick. T-R-I-C-K. Trick. There is no trick here. Just text in the word trick and you are eligible for that $1,000 simply for texting in. Trick. Good luck. 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

Just because you do something one time, that doesn't automatically make you an expert in it. You can't claim that. And I don't. I never would. Just because I cook scrambled eggs for breakfast doesn't make me a chef. Just because I replace the oil in my car doesn't make me a mechanic. So why do my friends assume after I doing this one time means I'm now a professional or avid exerciser? I'm not. Fine, no stretch of the word. We'll talk about that coming up, but first, No Doubt.

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Just like those shark fruit snacks we found on the couch. Mm. 95.9 The River, Chicagoland's classic alternative.

to be a professional in something, I'm pretty sure the saying is you have to get those 10,000 hours in before you can be actually considered a pro. I wouldn't say cooking scrambled eggs once makes you a chef. Replacing the oil in your car doesn't make you a mechanic. So how come, because I run one 5K in my life, by the way, first time I've probably ran in 10 years, it's Joey. Now all my exercising friends are asking me to run marathons with them, run turkey trots. Hey guys, this was a one-time thing. I only did it because the medal looked cool and you got a slice of pizza at the end. Don't get it twisted. I don't run for fun, nor will I ever. Alanis Morissette, 95.9 The River.

0: big plan. Sometimes it's right down the street. You just didn't know about it. That's where we come in. The Rivers Community Calendar. What to do, where to go, what's happening near you. All right there. 959theriver.com. 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Tap into what's happening.
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back to work on a Monday, back to the old grind. It's not as hard to do when the Bears win on a Sunday, but it's still not a joyous occasion, so let me soften the blow for you. 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And every day going forward this week, we're going to have a winner every single day. 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T-R-I-C-K. Trick. As in trick or treat, just a little bit early. Text in the word trick. 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

degrees in the afternoon and then 40 degrees at night. Where do I keep it? I don't know. I'm a little too indecisive to keep it at one spot, so I'm probably just going to be adjusting throughout the day. You're probably going to run up the bill. So if you're the same as me, you could use this $1,000 in your hand either to cover that or just cover the cost of anything else in life. It's a chance to win $1,000 every single day. The Rivers Grand in Your Hand Cash Contest. We have a winner each day. It's Joey. I want to make sure you're at least one of those winners. So listen up to these keywords. There's a lot of them. Five each day. 7 a.m., 9 a.m., noon, 2, 5. You got to be listening at one of those points. And if you are, I want you texting in those keywords. You deserve $1,000. You'll work hard. Let's get some money for doing nothing this time. Queens of the Stone Age, 95.9 The River.

I think I found a simple trick here to get food into almost any venue in the world. Places aren't going to let you bring your own food in, but they're not going to ruin somebody's birthday. All right, hear me out, Joey. If you're trying to bring something into a, let's say, a baseball game and you don't feel like paying $20 for a singular beer, maybe you bring in some of your own in a little paper bag, put some tissue paper on it, a birthday balloon perhaps. Now it's a gift. And they're not going to search that, right? Right? I don't know. Maybe you just bring them a gift and they'll look the other way. Talk, 95.9 The River.

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0: All the action with me, Scott McKay from the River, along with the famous Hooters girls. 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

Can't believe we're already playing them again. Feels like just yesterday we were beating the Packers in the playoffs. That was my Super Bowl. It's Joey. We're playing the Packers again this Sunday. And although Ben Johnson said that Tyson Bagent, our second string quarterback, is going to be starting, obviously Caleb's still out with his injury, I have a tinfoil hat conspiracy theory that we might see Caleb throw the ball at least once, because yesterday's game, Tyson Bagent was starting, but they put out our third string, Case Keenum, again for the first play. So what if we see that same thing again? Tyson Bagent's out there, but so is Caleb. Who's going to throw it? They'll never know. It's a reach, but I think it'd be awesome. Unless he gets injured again, then I would feel like an idiot. Maybe not. It's Bash Mode 95.9.

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